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2: 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I said

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1: Oh, the wound heals, but it never does. That's because you at war with love.

0: Magic National News. Now.
1: Good morning, I'm Alana Riley. First overseas, an operation for passengers on board that hantavirus-stricken cruise ship to disembark has reportedly been cancelled. The vessel was just hours away from docking in the Canary Islands, but according to the nation's president, some charter flights to take passengers home have not arrived in time. Four Aussies and a permanent resident are on board. The federal budget will revive the dream of home ownership for younger Australians, according to the Treasurer. The financial blueprint is out on Tuesday and will include a $2 billion fund to help councils and states build the infrastructure needed for new properties. Jim Chalmers tells Seven it'll support the construction of 65,000 homes.
2: It's all about the power infrastructure, the water infrastructure, the local roads, which are necessary to get more projects over the line.
1: One Nation has taken out a historic by-election win in the federal seat of Farrah. David Farley has become the first One Nation candidate elected into the House of Representatives, snapping a 77-year coalition reign in the regional New South Wales electorate. And in entertainment news, according to Variety Mag, Devil Wears Prada stars Meryl Streep, Anne Hathaway and Emily Blunt were each offered $12.5 million USD to reprise their iconic roles for the sequel.
0: Your sport. Now,
1: Collingwood will be doing some soul searching this morning after suffering a 54-point loss to the Cats. Captain Darcy Moore failed a concussion test at halftime, but Pies coach Craig McRae isn't using it as an excuse.
3: I wouldn't think that Darcy going down is the reason why, you know, they kicked 18 odd goals. He would like to think we're better than one person. We've proven that when he hasn't played.
1: He says Moore seems okay, but it is early stages, so they'll follow normal protocols. Earlier, the Suns defeated St Kilda 89-60 in Darwin, while there were wins to the Giants and the Swans as well. And the new chair of the AFL admits there'll be no rush in adding a 20th team to the code after Tasmania joins the fold as a 19th side. Craig Drummond confirms there's still strong intent for the Devils to enter the comp from 2028.
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18: It's looking cloudy today and on the waters, southeasterly winds to 15 knots and seas below 1 metre. With your top temperatures today ranging from 16 in the Clare Valley to 21 in Port Augusta. Monday is looking partly cloudy with tomorrow's top temperatures ranging from 18 in the Clare Valley to 23 in Port Pirie.
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1: Another thing we love from the 90s. 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

0: Caelan and Josh from The Wake Up Call. A birthday ball's back Monday, and no luck this week of giving away a $500 voucher to spend at Harvey Norman. So we're doubling your odds yet again. It's all thanks to our friends here at Harvey Norman, Wyala and Port Pirie.
1: On a Monday, we're going to be talking to a very impressive man. His name is Rob, and he's on a long walk home. He's travelling 4 million steps across Australia for Neuromuscular WA. We can't wait to talk to him about his journey.
0: I'm very excited to chat to him. Now, I gave a life hack this week to clean your bins, but I really enjoyed it. I might bring Life Hack Mondays this week.
1: I love it. All that and your usual banter and shenanigans on the Wake Up Call with Caelan and Josh right here on Magic 105.9.
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3: Hi there, I'm Alana Riley. Australia's Treasurer reckons One Nation will inevitably join the coalition down the line after the party's historic win in the Farah by-election. The win for David Farley marks the first time One Nation has ever won a lower house seat in federal parliament, Labor's Jim Chalmers weighing in on Nine.
4: It's hard to imagine a future coalition government that doesn't have One Nation in it. And that would be a proper three-ring circus of right-wing parties.
3: Meantime, the federal government's committing $2 billion to support councils and states unlock new housing. The fund, to be unveiled in Tuesday's budget, will help utility companies deliver infrastructure like roads, water and power. The Treasurer admits there will be some difficult but necessary tax reforms in the budget, but details are yet to be revealed. Overseas, passengers on board that hantavirus-infected cruise ship are in limbo after their disembarkation was reportedly cancelled just hours before they were due to dock in the Canary Islands. The region's president says some charter flights to take passengers home have not arrived in time. And thousands are taking to the streets right across the country today for Mother's Day classic events. The Sea of Pink will be raising money for breast cancer research.
2: Your sport. Now.
3: It wasn't the record-equalling 432nd AFL match that Scott Pendlebury would have been hoping for. His Magpies downed 122-68 by Geelong. Cats coach Chris Scott not letting the win get to their heads, though.
5: They missed their shots as well, so we shouldn't be overconfident around the performance there, but for the most part, yeah, it was pretty solid.
3: Meantime, in the NT, the Gold Coast turned around a 25-point deficit to defeat the Saints 89-60. It means the Suns remain unbeaten in Darwin. And the new AFL chair confirms there's still strong intent to get Tasmania into the comp by 2028 as the 19th side. But as for further expansion, Craig Drummond says they won't rush a 20th team.
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2: Magic weather.
1: It's looking cloudy today and on the waters, southeasterly winds to 15 knots and seas below 1 metre. With your top temperatures today ranging from 16 in the Clare Valley to 21 in Port Augusta. Monday is looking partly cloudy with tomorrow's top temperatures ranging from 18 in the Clare Valley to 23 in Port Pirie.
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1: Hi there, I'm Alana Riley. The Federal Treasurer is rubbishing claims that the government's new infrastructure fund is just an imitation of an idea from the Coalition. The $2 billion fund, to be outlined in Tuesday's federal budget, will help deliver water, roads and power needed to build 65,000 new homes. One Nation has ended the Coalition's 77-year reign in the regional New South Wales seat of Farrer. David Farley has won the by-election, becoming the first One Nation candidate ever elected into the House of Representatives. Overseas, prep is underway to get passengers off that hantavirus-infected cruise ship, but the disembarkation in the Canary Islands might be over before it even begins. Hours before it's due to dock, reports have emerged that the operation may have been cancelled as some charter flights to take passengers home have not arrived on time. And in entertainment news, Delta Goodrum is just days away from representing Australia in the Eurovision semi-final 2 this week, the singer unveiling her stage design in the first rehearsal in Vienna. The semi-final 2 gets underway Friday morning, our time.
0: Your sport. Now.
1: Melbourne will be gearing up to host the West Coast Eagles at Marvel this afternoon before Richmond and Adelaide face off at the G. Last night, Geelong defeated Collingwood by 54 points thanks to a dominant second half. Pies captain Darcy Moore didn't return after halftime. He failed a concussion test. Cats coach Chris Scott says it wasn't as if Collingwood had a bad second half.
2: We were maybe a little bit more composed with the ball than we were in the first half, which was probably a bit of a reaction to their pressure.
1: Earlier, the Gold Coast Suns overcame a slow start to down St Kilda in Darwin, taking out the win 89-60. The Saints will be sweating on Nziah Wanganeen-Miller after scratching just an hour before the two-point loss. And the Melbourne Storm are in action in the NRL tonight, hosting the West Tigers at Amy Park.
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17: Weather.
18: It's looking cloudy today and on the waters, southeasterly winds to 15 knots and seas below 1 metre. With your top temperatures today ranging from 16 in the Clare Valley to 21 in Port Augusta. Monday is looking partly cloudy with tomorrow's top temperatures ranging from 18 in the Clare Valley to 23 in Port Pirie.
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0: It's Caelan and Josh from The Wake Up Call. A birthday ball's back Monday, and no luck this week of giving away a $500 voucher to spend at Harvey Norman. So we're doubling your odds yet again. It's all thanks to our friends here at Harvey Norman, Wyala and Port Pirie.
1: On a Monday, we're going to be talking to a very impressive man. His name is Rob, and he's on a long walk home. He's travelling 4 million steps across Australia for Neuromuscular WA. We can't wait to talk to him about his journey.
0: I'm very excited to chat to him. Now, I gave a life hack this week to clean your bins, but I really enjoyed it. I might bring Life Hack Mondays this week.
1: I love it. All that and your usual banter and shenanigans on the Wake Up Call with Caelan and Josh right here on Magic 105.9.
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3: Hey there, I'm Jess Kennedy. Housing will be a major focus of the federal budget when it's released on Tuesday, according to Treasurer Jim Chalmers. It'll include a $2 billion fund to help councils and states build infrastructure for new homes like power, water and local roads.
4: The money will start flowing by the end of the year. This is an extra $2 billion in the kind of infrastructure that we need to build another 65,000 homes.
3: Chalmers on 7 there. And a historic win for One Nation. The party secured their first lower house seat in yesterday's Farrah by-election. The seat was vacated by former opposition and Liberal leader Susan Lee, but now David Farley has it after voters took to polling booths. An operation that would see passengers from the Hunter virus-infected cruise ship disembark in the Canary Islands has reportedly been scrapped. Nine News reports some of the charter flights haven't arrived on time. And a person's died after being struck by a plane taking off at Denver International Airport. Passengers forced to evacuate after the incident sparked a brief engine fire.
2: Your sport. Now.
5: Mother's Day footy begins at Marvel, where Melbourne is taking on West Coast. Daniel Turner is late withdrawal for the Demons due to illness. The Eagles bringing in Harvey Johnston, Harry Edwards and Jack Hutchinson. D's coach Stephen King says they're locking down on turnovers.
6: We just got to keep adding layers as we go. I don't want to overreact and correct and then take our greatest strength off the table either. I think it's just about being efficient and predictable.
5: Richmond and Adelaide to close out round 9 later this afternoon at the MCG. The Pies' 54-point loss to Geelong won't change their plans for Scott Pendlebury. Coach Craig McRae will rest the veteran in next week's crunch clash in Sydney, allowing him to break the game's record the following round at the MCG.
7: Excited for what that looks like in a couple of weeks' time. We'll sit in this now and have a shallow loss and dust us off quickly and get up to Sydney and put on a good performance for our fans.
5: The Suns, Giants and Swans notching wins in yesterday's other encounters. Melbourne Storm to host West's Tigers this afternoon in the NRL, and the race to the A-League decider wide open after both first leg semi-finals ended in draws. That's sport. I'm Harrison Freve.
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24: Magic weather.
1: It's looking cloudy today and on the waters, southeasterly winds to 15 knots and seas below 1 metre. With your top temperatures today ranging from 16 in the Clare Valley to 21 in Port Augusta. Monday is looking partly cloudy with tomorrow's top temperatures ranging from 18 in the Clare Valley to 23 in Port Pirie.
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0: 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Now.
1: Hey there, I'm Jess Kennedy. Housing is said to be a centrepiece for Tuesday's federal budget with a $2 billion fund to help get 65,000 homes built. The cash will support infrastructure like water, power and roads. The federal treasurer's also hinted at difficult but necessary tax reforms. The federal opposition's taking aim at the Labor Party after One Nation secured the seat of Farah in the by-election. It's their first seat in the lower house, taken on by David Farley. Shadow Regional Health Minister Anne Webster's told Sky the federal government was cowardly.
2: First up, we need to acknowledge that Labor cowardly did not even show up. They were 15% last year in the election. They didn't want to be shown up to be even less now.
1: An investigation's been launched after a man died allegedly trying to run away from police in Brisbane. Cops say a wanted man was spotted yesterday afternoon. The 18-year-old tried to flee by scaling a balcony to a lower level, but he fell. And Russian President Vladimir Putin has declared the war with Ukraine is nearing its conclusion.
0: Your sport now.
3: Around the grounds in the AFL, where at last checked, the Demons leading West Coast by 25 points in the second term at Marvel Stadium. The Crows are hunting back-to-back wins against Richmond at the MCG. Adelaide's boosted by the return of inspirational skipper Jordan Dawson. Coach Matthew Nix reckons the squad is taking off.
4: As I mentioned, momentum is beginning to come to our game. We're starting to feel, you know, there's an energy around the place. We had that there previously, but there was probably some frustration in, you know, areas we weren't getting right.
3: Melbourne Storm desperate to snap its 7-game losing streak in the NRL, kicking off against West's Tigers at Amy Park. Coach Craig Bellamy remains hopeful they can turn the corner.
5: Tried to keep them positive within themselves as individuals, but, you know, also as a team. Like I say, not a whole loop away from us.
3: Aussie Alexi Popperin's down Jakub Mensik 6-3, 2-6, 6-4 in the round of 64 at the Italian Tennis Open, while Aryna Sabalenka's been stunned by Sarana Kostaya in 3 sets. And the Giants and Melbourne Mavericks are on court in the Super Netball. That's sport. I'm Harrison Freeb.
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18: It's looking cloudy today and on the water, southeasterly winds to 15 knots and seas below 1 metre. With your top temperatures today ranging from 16 in the Clare Valley to 21 in Port Augusta. Monday is looking partly cloudy with tomorrow's top temperatures ranging from 18 in the Clare Valley to 23 in Port Pirie.
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0: which is good news for your back pocket and your front pocket. 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

0: Hey, it's Caelan and Josh from The Wake Up Call. A birthday ball's back Monday, and no luck this week of giving away a $500 voucher to spend at Harvey Norman. So we're doubling your odds yet again. It's all thanks to our friends here at Harvey Norman, Wyala and Port Pirie.
1: On a Monday, we're going to be talking to a very impressive man. His name is Rob, and he's on a long walk home. He's travelling 4 million steps across Australia for Neuromuscular WA. We can't wait to talk to him about his journey.
0: I'm very excited to chat to him. Now, I gave a life hack this week to clean your bins, but I really enjoyed it. I might bring Life Hack Mondays this week.
1: I love it. All that and your usual banter and shenanigans on the Wake Up Call with Caelan and Josh right here on Magic 105.9.
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3: Hey there, I'm Jess Kennedy. The Treasurer says housing is set to be the centrepiece of the federal budget when it's handed down on Tuesday. A $2 billion fund has been announced to help get 65,000 homes built. Jim Chalmers has told the ABC it's all about getting the required infrastructure there.
4: It's all about the water and power and local road infrastructure, which is necessary to get more projects over the line. So tens of thousands more homes because of this $2 billion investment in a budget which is really focused on housing.
3: One Nation has ended the Coalition's 77-year reign in the regional New South Wales seat of Farrer. David Farley won the by-election, becoming the first One Nation candidate ever elected into the House of Representatives. A woman has been seriously injured in a hit-and-run in Melbourne. Police say the e-scooter rider was struck at Melton this morning. The car didn't stop. Hungary's new Prime Minister, Peter Magyar, has been sworn in, vowing not to rule over the country. And tens of thousands of people have taken part in Mother's Day Classic events across the country.
2: Your sport now.
5: Into the third term at Marvel Stadium with the Demons leading the Eagles by 31 points a short time ago, while Richmond has moved on from last week's breakthrough over West Coast. Attention now on the Crows. Tim Taranto replaces injured midfielder Dion Prestia for the Savos clash at the MCG. Tigers coach Adam Uzay says winnings fueled their hunger.
6: Just consistency. That's what I wanted to mention in our review. Like, it was really clear on what we needed to improve on. Like, we weren't looking at highlights all week or the first part of the week. We reviewed the game like we would if we had lost the game. So we got some clear learnings from where we needed to improve.
5: Around the grounds in the NRL, the Storm is leading the Tigers 26-4 at last check late in the first half at Amy Park. In the MotoGP, Jorge Martin has won the sprint race in France, Aussie Jack Miller crossing in 15th. In Super Netball, the Mavericks are leading the Giants by 8 in the second term, Melbourne Vixens to host the Queensland Firebirds late at the Savo. And in English Premier League, Manchester City clinching a 3-0 win over Brentford to keep pressure on ladder leaders Arsenal. That's Sport, I'm Harrison Preve.
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2: Magic weather.
1: It's looking cloudy today and on the waters, southeasterly winds to 15 knots and seas below 1 metre. With your overnight lows today ranging from 15 in the Clare Valley to 10 in Whyalla. Monday is looking partly cloudy with southeasterly winds to 10 knots and seas below 1 metre. With your top temperatures tomorrow ranging from 18 in the Clare Valley to 23 in Port Pirie.
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0: Take on the push-up challenge this June with Will and Woody. 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

0: 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Now.
1: Hey there, I'm Jess Kennedy. One Nation is today celebrating after winning the seat of Farah in yesterday's by-election. Candidate David Farley won the seat in a landslide victory. It had previously only been held by the Liberals and Nationals. The federal government set to fork out $2 billion on infrastructure projects to get more homes built. It'll go towards things like water, power and roads. Full details will be unveiled when the budget's handed down on Tuesday. The Hunter virus-affected cruise ship has anchored off the coast of the Canary Islands. Three people have died from the outbreak on the MV Hondius. World Health Organization Director General Dr. Tedros Adhanom Ghebreyesus has reassured locals the virus won't spread.
2: Disease is not COVID, and we have said it many times as WHO. And when we say this, we don't take it lightly.
1: And investigations are underway after a person was fatally struck by a plane during takeoff in the US. It happened at Denver International Airport. Authorities say the person was hit after scaling a fence and going onto the runway.
0: Your sport. Now.
3: Melbourne has clinched victory over West Coast in their AFL encounter. The final score 99-67 at Marvel Stadium. A crosstown at the MCG where the Tigers are leading the Crows by 10 points at halftime. Oisin Mullen keeping Nick Dacos quiet to help steer Geelong to a 54-point win over Collingwood last night. The Pie Star held to a season-low 29 disposals and just two clearances. The Cats defender telling Nine his role was simple.
4: Scotty was pretty transparent on it pre-game and his press. That I was going to Nick. So I guess my role is pretty straightforward, just try and negate his impact to the game and take away his running carry and try and take his attacking influence out of Collingwood's game.
3: Full-time siren sounded in NRL in Melbourne with the Storm hammering the Tigers 44-16. Melbourne City will host Wellington in the A-League Women's Grand Final. The Phoenix advancing with a 2-0 win over the Roar, going through 3-2 on aggregate. And in Super Netball, the Mavericks have downed the Giants 60-41, while the Melbourne Vixens and the Queensland Firebirds are now on court. That's sport. I'm Harrison Preeve.
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10: It's looking cloudy today, and on the waters, southeasterly winds to 15 knots and seas below 1 metre. With your overnight lows today ranging from 15 in the Clare Valley to 10 in Whyalla. Monday is looking partly cloudy with southeasterly winds to 10 knots and seas below 1 metre. With your top temperatures tomorrow ranging from 18 in the Clare Valley to 23 in Port Pirie.
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0: It's Caelan and Josh from The Wake Up Call. A birthday ball's back Monday, and no luck this week of giving away a $500 voucher to spend at Harvey Norman. So we're doubling your odds yet again. It's all thanks to our friends here at Harvey Norman, Wyala and Port Pirie.
1: On a Monday, we're going to be talking to a very impressive man. His name is Rob, and he's on a long walk home. He's travelling 4 million steps across Australia for Neuromuscular WA. We can't wait to talk to him about his journey.
0: I'm very excited to chat to him. Now, I gave a life hack this week to clean your bins, but I really enjoyed it. I might bring Life Hack Mondays this week.
1: I love it. All that and your usual banter and shenanigans on the Wake Up Call with Caelan and Josh right here on Magic 105.9.
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3: Hey there, I'm Jess Kennedy. The World Health Organization has acknowledged the trauma of COVID as a cruise ship managing a hantavirus outbreak arrives off the coast of the Canary Islands. 4 Australians are among those on board. They'll be repatriated by the Department of Foreign Affairs and trade officials. WHO Director General Tedros Adhanom Ghebreyesus says the turmoil of COVID is still in our minds, but that the virus remains low risk. A woman has been charged after she allegedly made an anti-Semitic comment at a children's netball game in Sydney. Police say the 42-year-old was initially given a move-on notice after allegedly making offensive comments towards a group of people yesterday. She's since been issued a court notice. One Nation has ended the coalition's 77-year reign in the regional New South Wales seat of Farrer after David Farley won the by-election, and in a historic home in Brisbane's gone up in flames with the cause now under investigation. The two-storey Queenslander was fully engulfed in flames by the time crews arrived this afternoon and reportedly collapsed on itself.
2: Your sport. Now.
4: Melbourne surging to victory over West Coast in their AFL encounter at Marvel Stadium.
5: Melbourne return to the winners list here at Marvel Stadium. They take down the West Coast Eagles by 32 points.
4: Thanks to Fox Footy, the final score, the D's 99 to the Eagles 67, with Jacob Van Rooyen slotting 5 majors. Live action at the MCG, Richmond trailing Adelaide by 4 points in the third term. Tigers led by 10 at the break. Defender Nathan Broad telling 7, they're looking to sustain the pressure.
6: That's the thing, we've got to go back in and regroup now, and everyone's pretty up and about, as you can see. So it's up to the leaders now and the coaches just to calm the group and get back to what got us here in the first half.
4: NRL, Melbourne Storm snapping its 7-game losing streak, toppling the Tigers 44-16. Wellington is heading to the A-League Women's Grand Final. The Phoenix downing Brisbane 3-2 on aggregate for the right to face Melbourne City in the decider. And in Super Netball, Melbourne Vixens leading Queensland Firebirds by 10 in the third quarter. Earlier, the Mavericks notching a 60-41 victory over the Giants. That's sport. I'm Harrison Preeb.
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1: It's looking cloudy today and on the waters, southeasterly winds to 15 knots and seas below 1 metre. With your overnight lows today ranging from 15 in the Clare Valley to 10 in Whyalla. Monday is looking partly cloudy with southeasterly winds to 10 knots and seas below 1 metre. With your top temperatures tomorrow ranging from 18 in the Clare Valley to 23 in Port Pirie.
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12: 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Wellington has punched its ticket to the A-League Women's Grand Final. The Phoenix beating Brisbane 2-0 in extra time, advancing 3-2 on aggregate.
13: 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They advance to an A-League's Grand Final for the very first time.
12: 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Queensland star Tamika Upton is vowing to inject herself into the contest in Thursday's must-win Women's Origin with New South Wales at Suncorp. And in Super Netball, Mavericks have won 3 on the trot, defeating the Giants 60-41.
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1: Yeah, gee, that's an interesting perspective on world affairs. 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Is that some kind of record?
0: That's our local. 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

0: This is True Crime Tonight around Australia with Michelle Laurie and producers Matthew Tankard and Ruby Bartzis. And it's time, Ruby, for headlines.
1: This week marked 100 days since Nancy Guthrie, the 84-year-old mother of US Today show host Savannah Guthrie, went missing. The local sheriff's department issuing a statement saying they remain fully committed to the investigation despite 3 months passing since her disappearance. New South Wales launches inquiry into whether Ivan Milat committed far more murders than he was convicted of. This investigation could possibly link the backpacker killer to some of the 58 unsolved murders and missing person cases in New South Wales. Families hope the review will finally uncover answers after decades of uncertainty. And the man accused of abducting and killing Kumanjai little baby has been excused from appearing in court in Alice Springs. 47-year-old Jefferson Lewis is facing 3 charges, including 1 count of murder after the 5-year-old girl was found dead. The case will return to court in July.
0: I thought Kumanjai little baby was this child's name, which I thought was beautiful. I mean, it's a devastating story. We see the photo of this little girl. It's awful. But you pointed out to me, you said, no, I don't think that is her name. I think that's... So I Googled it and I found this. It's fascinating. Kumanjai is a term used among Walpiri and other Central Australian Aboriginal language groups to replace the birth name of any person who has passed away, honouring their spirit. And then, so I guess I see the combination of little baby is telling us that the lost person is a little girl, a little baby. God, it's so awful, that story.
1: So tragic.
0: But in a way, there's no but, but in a way it takes me back to the Ivan Milat story, which is thinking that, you know, if there's 58 unsolved murders in New South Wales, that's 58 sets of parents, that's 58, you know, all of them were someone's baby. And to lose someone and not know for such a long period of time how, why, where, who... It is devastating.
1: Yeah, and it's decades. It's not like it's even recent.
0: I think there is a temptation to pin any missing person on Ivan Milat. I've noticed over the last couple of years, there's lots of where was Ivan when that person went missing? Because he did work around Australia a lot. He did move around a lot. And the fact that he was convicted of 8 murders in the end does feel a bit light to me.
2: Yeah, and I mean... You'd have to be pretty unlucky to get caught for everything. If you're a serial killer, you get caught for every single one.
0: Particularly where he was, I mean, Belanglo State Forest for one thing, the fact that they found those remains in the first place was an incredible long shot, 1,000,000 to 1. And I remember watching a documentary about it and they were talking specifically about the Australian outback and it's something like it's made up of so many colours. Like, I don't notice that. When I look at the bush, I see, I don't know, green. Pale green.
2: Yep.
0: And they were like, no, when you really break it down, it's got every colour in the kaleidoscope in it, which makes it hard to see anything in it, if that makes sense. So one of the sets of remains from the Ivan Milat case was wearing an orange T-shirt and was found in the orange T-shirt. But from a couple of metres away, you couldn't see it. Even a colour as bright as orange blended in, camouflaged.
1: Wow.
0: Yeah. So the fact that he was caught at all is quite miraculous.
2: Yeah.
0: And the fact that they found the remains they did is miraculous. He never led them to any. So I can understand the thinking that there's probably others.
2: Yeah, but at the same time, you're right. They kind of do make him a bit of a boogeyman in terms of he's responsible for every missing person's case.
0: I've met families who've had a missing person from those decades that he was alive, basically, and have said, you know, does make you wonder if they ran into Ivan Milat.
1: Oh, absolutely.
0: What an awful thing to have to wonder about someone you love. But we will definitely keep tabs on the story of beautiful little Kumanjai, little baby. Coming up, we have an interview with Ashley Freckleton. She is sort of the lead lady in the documentary series Twisted Yoga that's on Apple. It's a good documentary and she is an amazing lady. And also we're going to have another documentary recommendation for you. This is a Tinder. I mean, Tinder, I'm realising, is offering up an endless array of documentary fodder.
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1: I know you moved on to someone new. 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

0: It's Caelan and Josh from The Wake Up Call. A birthday ball's back Monday, and no luck this week of giving away a $500 voucher to spend at Harvey Norman. So we're doubling your odds yet again. It's all thanks to our friends here at Harvey Norman, Wyala and Port Pirie.
1: On a Monday, we're going to be talking to a very impressive man. His name is Rob, and he's on a long walk home. He's travelling 4 million steps across Australia for Neuromuscular WA. We can't wait to talk to him about his journey.
0: I'm very excited to chat to him. Now, I gave a life hack this week to clean your bins, but I really enjoyed it. I might bring Life Hack Mondays this week.
1: I love it. All that and your usual banter and shenanigans on the Wake Up Call with Caelan and Josh right here on Magic 105.9.
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Jamie says it's the friendly staff. Rebecca says it's the exceptional communication. Reese says Steinborner are amazing from the get-go. Whatever you

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9: Hey, it's Brooke Seychelle with your local news. South Australia's tourism minister says all options are on the table to address issues within the National Trust. It comes as volunteers, including those linked to the Moonta mine site, are pushing for a parliamentary inquiry amid ongoing disputes. The Trust has also flagged possibly selling some of its assets, which is raising concerns about the future of heritage sites across SA. It's a welcome boost for the Spencer Group of the CFS, the Crystal Brook-based group, picking up a $3,000 community donation from Bungie. The volunteer-run group was nominated by Wandera farmer Michael Crouch in recognition of the organisation's importance to the region. The funding will support frontline operations and improve safety and response efficiency. Sand replenishment works are being carried out along the Whyalla foreshore this week. Works are taking place between the Caravan Park and Marina Breakwater, with around 3,500 cubic metres of sand harvested and relocated. It's expected to wrap up by Friday. And in local footy, White Ribbon Round in the Spencer Gulf, Port defeating Solomon Town 87-72. In the Northern Areas League, Crystal Brook scoring a win against Oraru 81-67. Over to the North Eastern League, where BBH came away with the win, defeating North Clare 73-69. A win for Central Whyalla against North Whyalla in the Whyalla League 56-21 on Friday night. And a very close game between Paskville and Kadena in the York Peninsula League. Kadena winning 69-67.
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10: Hi, I'm Matt McDonald. Passengers from a cruise ship at the centre of the hantavirus outbreak have now been evacuated from the ship, but four Australians remain on board. A flight that is set to bring them home won't arrive in Tenerife until tomorrow. The four citizens, along with a permanent resident and a New Zealander, will then be taken to Perth. Investors are set to be given a grace period, with the government set to wait until next July to bring in the changes. Tomorrow night's budget is set to overhaul negative gearing and capital gains tax, but they will be delayed amid concerns about a stampede of buyers. An elderly woman has died after fire tore through a house in the New South Wales Central West. The 82-year-old was dragged unconscious from the home in Orange just before 9:30 last night, but could not be revived. And two ISIS brides charged with slavery offences after returning to Australia from Syria are expected to apply for bail today. The pair's accused of purchasing a woman to keep as a slave. They'll front court this morning.
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10: Kasai Pickett is nervously waiting to hear if he'll be charged by the match review committee after a heavy collision early in Melbourne's 32-point win over West Coast, while a 9-goal second half got Adelaide over Richmond by 37 points. Nathan Cleary's producer more magic in the Panthers' 32-18 win over Canberra, with a sensational dropout to help seal the victory, while the Melbourne Storm have snapped their 7-game losing streak with a 44-16 win over the Tigers. That's the latest news and sport.
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15: Good morning, it's sunny today on the waters. Southeasterly to 15 knots and seas below 1 metre. Top temps today, Clare Valley 19, Whyalla 21, York Peninsula it's 22, Port Augusta, Port Pirie and Roxby Downs it's all 23. If you're heading to Adelaide today, it's mostly sunny there with a top of 22. And tomorrow, partly cloudy with top temps ranging from 21 in the Clare Valley to 25 in Port Augusta.
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16: Good morning.
15: Good morning.
16: Oh my goodness.
15: Happy Monday.
16: Happy Monday.
15: Happy Monday to you, Kaylin. Happy Monday to the listener out there.
16: I don't feel like the weekend was actually long enough.
15: No.
16: I feel like I blinked and it was over.
15: Mm.
16: Mother's Day, Sunday, I got to my mum's at 10 a.m. and all of a sudden it was 5 o'clock at night and I was like, what the heck just happened?
15: Yeah.
16: Where did my day go?
15: I had flight delays on Friday.
16: Oh, no.
15: Due to it was really bad weather out in Sydney, so I had to close a runway.
16: Mm.
15: So all the flights, like pretty much going in and out of Sydney, yeah, were delayed. And then we had to fly over Canberra for like 45 minutes. So I didn't get back to Sydney till 7:15.
16: And what time were you supposed to get there?
15: Five.
16: Oh,
15: yeah.
16: That's not fair.
15: And then I had a 6 a.m. flight back here yesterday. So,
16: No. Yeah,
15: it's literally, I didn't even have 48 hours back there.
16: No, you didn't. That sucks.
15: Ah, well.
16: So sorry.
15: It is what it is.
16: Yeah, it is what it is. Anyway, we got quite the show for you this morning. Apparently, there's a new movie that's just dropped that's making adults cry, and it's a kids' movie. Now, I've cried in a lot of kids' movies, but this one I haven't seen yet, and I'm concerned if I watch it, I'm going to start crying. So we're going to be talking about that one before the end of the hour. Also, Josh has another life hack that he's going to be talking us about. That one's coming up for you in the 7 o'clock hour. I'm keen to see if this is going to be a life hack that I can use.
15: It's a good one. It's a good traveling one today.
16: Oh, okay. Mm. I'm keen for that.
15: Just preparing myself for my overseas trip in a couple of months.
16: Yeah, so going to Alaska.
15: So trying to get a couple of life hacks ready. We spoke to Paul Paddock on Friday morning. Captain Feversword, the OG, because I was taught on the weekend, but there's been a fair few Captain Feversords that I didn't know about.
16: But he's like been there from the start and they must just like take it in turns occasionally, but he's like the OG. Yeah. He's been around and done the most.
15: So we spoke to the GOAT of Captain Feversword. We'll replay that inside the next 5 minutes, but right now it's No Broke Boys, Disco Lines here on Magic 105.9.

0: Magic 105.9, good morning. Happy Monday, everybody. Those of you who are awake, those of you who are still tucked up in bed, I am envious of you. It is cold out here, isn't it, Joshua?
1: Very cold. It's freezing.
0: I know. It's nice in the studio. We must have the heaters going or something. But as soon as you step outside, it's like a whole new world.
2: Doesn't help that I'm dressed like it's going to be 36 degrees today. Just in basketball shorts.
0: You must be freezing when you step outside.
2: A little bit.
0: Yeah. At least I have long pants on and a jumper, but I took my jumper off. It's too hot. Anyway, we've got heaps on the show today. Your Gossip Girl. We're going to be talking about how there's a celebrity power couple who reportedly threw the most secretive party of the year. Now, I'm talking about hidden entrances, covered walkways, and like a guest list that nobody can stop talking about. That's coming up for your Gossip Girl after 7:30 this morning. And we're also birthday balls. It's on the way after 8 a.m. So, if you want a chance to win a $500 voucher to spend at Harvey Norman Port Pirie Waiala, highly suggest you listen in after 8. Find out what the month is, and hopefully it's your month. My fingers are crossed. It is still double or nothing. Let's just say year. Let's just say double or nothing year.
2: Sounds good to me. The Wake Up Call. Replay. Yeah, we spoke to Paul Paddock, a.k.a. the OG Captain Feversword, ahead of the Wiggles' brand new song, Sparkle. I've got a little bit of a grab of that now.
0: It's so cute.
2: I don't mind it.
0: It's stuck in my head, but like in a good way, because it makes me feel good.
2: Well, we spoke to him, Captain Feversword. We put a couple of hard questions to him. I was wondering why a certain Wiggles song was so goddamn catchy. And he let us know. But if you missed out, have a listen back.
0: An absolute icon in children's entertainment, Paul Paddock. If you haven't heard of him, you may know him as this guy right here. Captain Feversword, he loves to dance. He will show you how. Captain Feversword, he loves to dance. Good morning, Paul.
2: Ahoy!
3: Good morning, ahoy there.
2: Oh, what a pleasure to have you on the phone with us this morning, Captain Feversword. But I do have a
0: bit of an issue, haven't
2: I?
0: I
2: have a bit of a problem.
3: An issue? Ooh.
2: I do.
0: We're hoping you can help him with this one, actually.
2: And the issue is this. Limb on the tree in the bog in the bog down in the valley.
0: Oh, roll the red and the bog down. It's been stuck in his head.
2: And the problem is, Captain...
3: It sounds like your issue is with the Tree of Wisdom, not with
2: myself. Well, the problem is it's too catchy, and I don't know how to get this song stuck out of my head. So when it comes to catchy songs, how do you kind of get it stuck out of your head?
3: I actually find you... When we're recording, when we're in the studio and a new song comes out and it's like, you know, it's a real banger, and you just literally for 2 weeks afterwards, you just find you're just humming along... singing along, just in the car, just like the whole time, you just cannot get rid of the tune. However, once you've heard Rattle and Bog about 200 times in 1 week, you can let it go.
0: Oh, it's been stuck in my head because he won't stop singing it in the studio. So now it's ingrained into my brain.
2: What I'm going to do is I've got a plan. I'm going to drive from where we are in Port Pirie to Adelaide 4 times and just have Rattle and Bog on the whole way, and hopefully that works.
0: Oh, that's hilarious.
3: Nice. Yeah, absolutely.
0: Now, Paul...
3: It's amazing because we were in Ireland too, and you just hear it in every pub.
0: Yeah.
3: Like it's a staple, Irish staple for... Yeah, they know it and they love it.
0: I love that. That's hilarious. Who knew? The little Australian group like yourselves ended up global like you have, which is just so cool.
3: That's a wonderful part of this whole thing. Over the many, many, many years that I've been doing it, it's just the, you know, seeing the response be worldwide has just been fantastic.
0: I mean, you guys have been doing this for like the past 30 years and you've had such an impact, and not just on Australian kids, on kids all over the world. How does it make you feel knowing how much of an impact you've made on all these kids?
3: Oh, it's an absolute privilege. I mean, knowing that you can go pretty much anywhere, Canada, America, England, you know, a lot of Europe and all over Australia, and know and hear and see kids that have grown up with the Wiggles, that love the Wiggles, that currently love the Wiggles, that have loved, their parents have loved the Wiggles. It's like, you know, over 3 decades now, we get so many second generations coming in, and the mums and dads just love it just as much as the kids now because they grew up with it.
0: Oh, that's so good.
2: Captain, back in 1995, your journey with the Wiggles started, and I was reading that you were actually a fill-in for Anthony Field, who's the Blue Wig. So, and after that, your life kind of got crazy. Do you remember your first gig being a part of the Wiggles?
3: Oh, absolutely. The way it came about was Anthony had to have an operation, I was doing West Side Story all around the country straight out of drama school. And when it moved to Sydney, my girlfriend at the time happened to move into somebody had a flat with a room for rent, and it just turned out it was Anthony. So she was renting a room in Anthony's flat.
0: Oh my gosh.
3: And I'd go over to see her and got to talk to Anthony and got to know him. And, you know, he's crazy about musical theatre and he absolutely loves anything to do with it. And so we got to know each other really, really well. Mm. And when he said he had to have the operation, he just said, "Do you want to fill in?" And at that point, like, I don't think I'd even seen the Wiggles or seen the show at that point, not having had kids or anything at that by then. And so the reason I remember the show so clearly was because I'm like, okay, when do we rehearse? And the other three guys were like, "Oh, don't worry about it. We'll do it in the car on the way down." I think we were going to Orange was the first place.
0: Oh, yeah.
2: Wow.
3: And they said, yeah, we'll do it. Oh, and we're in the car. And I'm like, okay, so shall we run through the show? And they're like, "Oh, we'll do it when we get to Orange. It's fine. We'll have plenty." And so
2: feels like
3: as
2: this
3: it
2: breakfast
3: kept
2: show
3: going,
2: sometimes.
3: It was like, we'll do it tomorrow morning before the show.
0: So oh, I love it.
3: I did absolutely no rehearsal with them beforehand. And we had three shows that day, and I think by the third show, I kind of knew what I was doing.
0: It's been an absolute pleasure chatting with you, Paul, but I was wondering, is Captain Feathersword available for a quick chat?
3: Sure, I'll just go and find him.
0: Thank you.
3: Oh, ahoy there.
0: Oh, hello, Captain Feathersword.
2: Hello, Captain.
0: An absolute pleasure. Now, Captain Feathersword, I wanted to have a quick chat with you about the new song, Sparkle. Now, the message that's being portrayed with this song that drops today is a lot of colour and joy and just bringing people together. Mm. How do you add a bit of sparkle when you're out on tour?
3: Oh, well, I like to wear sparkly clothes where possible and, you know, bring in we've got wonderful light-up vests now too that bring a lot of sparkle. But I like my performance, hopefully, is sparkly for the youngins, which you like to think that you're bringing a bit of sparkle into everyone's life. And, trying to just do the best I can with what I'm doing at the time.
0: Oh, we love it. We can't wait to see all the sparkles in your feathers and your vests and everything. It's going to be an absolute hoot.
2: You can check out the Wiggles' brand new single, Sparkle. 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
2: 20 past 6 here on the Wake Up Call. Your current temperatures around the region. It's currently only 8 degrees in Clare and Port Pirie. It's 9 in Port Augusta and 11 in Whyalla and on the York Peninsula. This is Magic 105.9, the Wake Up Call, which is proudly brought to you by Better Port Pirie and Clare. Your top temperatures around the region today, which is looking sunny. Clare Valley, you're looking at a top of 19 and Port Pirie a top of 23.
3: There's a brand new family movie that's out.
2: Yeah.
3: Very innocent. It's about sheep.
2: Oh, okay. Like a Shaun the Sheep sort of thing or?
3: Yeah, very similar.
2: Oh, okay.
3: But it's leaving grown men and women crying.
2: Oh, I don't think I can watch it then.
3: It's not so smooth, especially when I'm crying in front of my girlfriend. Anyways, Smooth Santana here on Magic. Morning.

0: Good morning. A little bit of Santana for the Monday morning. Hopefully putting you in a good mood. Caitlin and Josh here, the wake up call. We've got heaps still coming your way this morning. We're going to be talking to a very impressive man who is going above and beyond to raise awareness for neuromuscular WA. So we're going to be chatting with him later on because he's pretty close by, and what he's doing is something that we should all aspire to be able to want to do. But being able to actually do what he's doing is next level impressive. We're also going to be chatting to our four locals in the footy world. They're going to be giving us an update about the games over the weekend. So stick with us after 7:30. We'll be chatting with them.
1: I want to talk about a movie that me and Sarah, my partner, saw.
0: Yeah.
1: We went to the movies on Saturday night. Not really out. She's not really a big fan of Mortal Kombat 2. I am, but... He's in relationships. You got to come to a compromise. So we went over, we saw The Sheep Detectives. Shane A. Bassett, for those who are new to the show, he's our movie man, joins us every Thursday. He talked about it last week, and I'll kind of paint a bit of a picture on what happened. So
0: the movie's
1: about a sheep farmer, a shepherd, and that's Hugh Jackman.
0: Yes, who I called Hugh Grant last week.
1: Hugh Grant, yeah. He loves his sheep, but he's not so liked in the town.
0: Oh.
1: There's a little small town in the United Kingdom, probably about, I'd say, 30 people.
0: Oh, super
1: duper
0: tiny.
1: So it's one of those, a super duper tiny town. And he's got a lot of problems with the people, but he absolutely adores his sheep.
0: He's an animal person, not a people person.
1: He is.
0: Yeah.
1: And when you kind of go through the movie, you dive a bit deeper into, you know, why the town doesn't really like him. And I'm not going to spoil the ending, but he reads his sheep murder mysteries every single night before they go to bed.
0: That's so cute. I think I've seen the trailer and like all the sheep come and like stand and sit in front of him while he's sitting there reading his little book.
1: That's
0: so
1: the
0: cute.
1: One. But the Hugh Jackman's the shepherd. He gets murdered by someone in the town. And because he's been reading the sheep detective novels every single night, they'd thought they'd solve his murder case. I was like, okay, it's a family movie, right? Didn't think it was going to be so goddamn sad. I looked over at Sarah. Sorry, Sarah, if you're listening right now. She was in tears. And then I was in tears. And then I kind of jumped on TikTok and I was like, are we the only two that are just like sore sods? Like, am I getting to a certain age where I'm just crying in kids' movies now? But this movie's also having an effect on other people. Have a listen here.
2: Was I supposed to cry through the entire Sheep Detective movie? I had to wait for a whole group of kids to leave so I could compose myself before I got up. Hey! That was so mean.
1: I've got this one as well. It's actual footage of inside a cinema when the movie's over, and this young girl, I'd say she's probably like 19, 20. She's absolutely bawling her eyes out.
2: I thought it was going to be a funny movie about sheep solving a murder.
1: Can you stop making kids' movies with so much meaning?
0: I love a good kids movie you know, makes you think and all of that sort of stuff.
1: Those grabs are from TikTok, by the way. You can type up The Sheep Detective, people crying.
0: Oh.
1: I've got a weird TikTok search history.
0: Right.
1: But I'm over movie. Like, I love kids movies. Big fan.
0: Oh, you're over it.
1: I'm just over crying in kids movies because I look like a dweeb.
0: Were you sad crying or happy crying?
1: It was a happy cry because the movie. Because it had a really nice message. The movie was about, like, kind of dealing with loss and grief.
0: Yeah.
1: So it was just really nice. But
0: I like that. I like a happy cry.
1: Yeah, but I'm sick of being a 28-year-old man crying in a cinema with a bunch of kids. So.
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16: Hey, it's Brooke Seychelle with your local news. It's a date with the courts for a woman who allegedly blew more than four times the legal limit in Whyalla over the weekend. Police pulling over the 28-year-old's car on Nicholson Avenue just after 1 a.m. yesterday morning. It's alleged she produced a blood alcohol reading of 0.201. It's also understood a child was in the car at the time. The West Coast locals been reported and lost their licence for a year. Calls for the federal government to put aside more money in the upcoming budget to reduce the toll of Australia's deadliest cancer. More than 15,000 Aussies are diagnosed with lung cancer each year, including around 100 people across the York, Barossa and Mid-North region. Mark Brook from the Lung Foundation Australia says the National Lung Cancer Screening Program that launched last year is a great start, but
17: it needs the downstream investment in our healthcare systems and our hospitals for it to be truly transformative. And so if people are being diagnosed early, they shouldn't have to wait to see a respiratory clinician, or they shouldn't go through that journey without having a specialist lung cancer nurse.
16: Nunga Screen is heading back to Port Pirie, celebrating 15 years of sharing First Nations stories on screen this year. The Country Arts SA program will feature short films, documentaries and drama as part of Reconciliation and NAIDOC Weeks. And in local sport, first to the North Eastern League, where Black Snowtown scored a win against South Clare, 93-65. A six-point win for Prop Risden in the Spencer Golf League, defeating West Augusta, 79-73. Round three in the Whyalla League, with Rupina taking home a 44-point win against West Whyalla. The final score of 101-57. A massive 125-point win for BMW in the Northern Areas, 145-20 against Southern Flinders. And in the York Peninsula League, CMS Crows Crows were too strong for Ardrossan, with a final score of 131 to just 8 points.
15: 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Now.
18: Hi, I'm Matt McDonald. Spanish officials have confirmed the Australian passengers on board the cruise ship at the centre of the hantavirus outbreak are all okay. The four citizens and one permanent resident will have to spend another night on board as they wait for a flight that will bring them home. Spain's Health Minister Monica Garcia Gomez says they'll be evacuated in the next 24 hours.
19: We expect that tomorrow at 6 p.m. We'll leave the flight.
20: The Australians are doing okay?
21: They're doing okay.
19: Yes.
18: Plans for a one-off tax offset in tomorrow night's budget are set to be put on ice for a year. The Treasurer is expected to announce it won't come in until next financial year, given Australians will already get another tax cut in July. Iran has reportedly rejected dismantling its nuclear facilities as part of its response to the latest US ceasefire proposal. And Nationals leader Matt Canavan is doubling down on his efforts to kill off net zero following One Nation's massive victory in the Farah by-election on the weekend.
15: Your sport now.
18: The Crows have come from 10 points down to beat Richmond by 37 points. Adelaide kicking 9 second half goals to run away with it, while Melbourne beat West Coast by 32. The Panthers are now a game clear at the top of the NRL ladder after a 30-18 win over the Raiders, while Melbourne snapped their 7-game losing streak, beating the Tigers 44-16. And Arsenal has beaten West Ham 1-0 this morning to give themselves a 5-point buffer at the top of the English Premier League ladder. That's the latest news and sport.
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1: Good morning, it's sunny today. On the waters, southeasterly to 15 knots and seas below 1 metre. Top temps today, Clare Valley 19, Whyalla 21, York Peninsula it's 22, Port Augusta, Port Pirie and Roxby Downs it's all 23. If you're heading to Adelaide today, it's mostly sunny there with a top of 22. And tomorrow, partly cloudy with top temps ranging from 21 in the Clare Valley to 25 in Port Augusta.
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0: Good morning.
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0: It is, 22 minutes till 7. Already 38 minutes into the
1: Time
0: Wake Up Call.
1: Time flies when you're having fun, mate.
0: It sure does. Hope everyone's having a smooth Monday morning. Still got heaps coming your way. We're going to be talking... what are we going to be talking about? We're going to be talking about the fact that Josh needs a hobby is what we're going to be talking about later on this morning. Curious to give you some options on your hobbies, potentially. Also, apparently there's two planets flying around that should not be flying around each other. I'm going to
1: Wait, actual?
0: Yeah, they're not actually flying around. They're in where they're meant to be.
1: Are these planets that we know about or are they new ones?
0: Yeah, we've just discovered them.
1: Ooh.
0: And they're about 190 million light years away.
1: Okay.
0: Yeah, so it's kind of interesting. So we're going to be talking about that one later on this morning.
1: But up next, we're talking personality types or personality, comparisons?
0: I'm going to ask you a couple of questions.
1: Yeah.
0: And sort of figure out what each other's personality types are. I love these sorts of things. I think they're so much fun.
1: Because
0: you've heard of like A-type personalities, B-type personalities and C-type personalities, yeah?
1: Kind of,
0: yeah.
1: Yeah. Okay.
0: I think you're probably a personality C-type like me.
1: Is that a sociopath?
0: No.
1: Okay.
0: You're neat and tidy with like work and like stuff like that.
1: Personal
0: life, maybe not so.
1: Have you seen my car?
0: Yeah, exactly.
1: Okay.
0: I reckon we got similar personality types. We're going to talk about that
1: very
0: one.
1: Very excited to chat about that right now. It's Noiseworks here on Magic 105.9. The Wake Up Call with Kaylin and Josh. Morning.

0: Magic 105.9. Good morning. You are here with Kaylin and Josh on the Wake Up Call. It is 6:43 in the morning, which means it's, what's that, like 17 minutes to 7. Yeah, I'm getting good at doing that.
1: A little bit better.
0: Yeah, getting there slowly but surely.
1: You'll get better.
0: Still here's coming your way today. In your Gossip Girl, fans are worried about another global pop superstar after an emotional live stream over the weekend where it sort of sparked some fresh concern about the fame, pressure and their well-being.
1: Mm.
0: More on that in your Gossip Girl later on this morning. Your birthday balls is coming up after 8 a.m. for your chance to win a $500 voucher to spend at Harvey Norman, Whyalla, Port Pirie. Highly suggest listening in, finding out what month it is, and then giving us a buzz to hopefully win it. It is still double your odds month. We'll give you more info on that one later.
1: Right now, we're comparing personalities, and we're talking just straight before Noise Works, and you said that you think I'm a personality type C.
0: Yeah.
1: And I was like, okay, I don't know what that means, but I probably am. And then I've just been confirmed by my girlfriend Sarah through text that I'm definitely a C-type personality. So yeah. Let's run through these because I'm quite intrigued now.
0: So personality type A is like a very go, go, go kind of person. So they hate being late. They always stay busy. They turn everything into a competition and they get stressed when people move too slowly.
1: Okay.
0: Very organized, very ambitious.
1: I have a question. I'm intrigued. Can you have two personality types in the one, or can you only have just one personality?
0: I'll explain the other two.
1: Okay.
0: And then you might get a bit of a better idea on how they all work and where you might sit in it. So personality type B is like the complete opposite to type A. So they're very relaxed, very patient, very easygoing and less competitive. They're usually very much like go with the flow and like leave everything to the last minute. Personality type C, very detail orientated, very logical, cautious and private with their emotions. They like structure and accuracy, but they don't usually make impulsive decisions.
1: Mm.
0: So basically, quick summary, type A, intense and ambitious, type B, chilled and flexible, and type C, careful and analytical. Where do you think you would sit?
1: I'd say 85% type C. I'm definitely very like that, like very logical and kind of, I'm always thinking kind of like 10, 15 steps ahead when it comes to every single task.
0: Mm.
1: And I'm very deep, like I like to keep my emotions really to myself.
0: Yeah.
1: But then I've got a bit of type A in me as well.
0: So how do you feel about running late?
1: Hate it.
0: Yeah, that's type A. What is, do you like, if you're going on a holiday, do you like it to be all like planned and like down to the minute?
1: Oh, yes.
0: Or
1: yes.
0: Do you like it to be less urgent and more relaxed and like chill out?
1: No, planned. I need it to be planned to the T.
0: Okay, at school, were you very competitive and driven, or were you sort of like, you know, relaxed and you just, you know, you did what you knew you were capable of and you didn't put too much pressure on yourself?
1: I reckon I was very relaxed at school. I didn't really take school too seriously.
0: Okay, all right. How do you feel about deadlines?
1: Hate them.
0: Does
1: they stress me out?
0: Yeah, okay.
1: There's deadlines here at work, and that's why sometimes I sit here till 7:30 at night trying to do stuff.
0: See, I feel like you were very personality B up until the deadline comes and then you're like, oh my gosh, type A.
1: Yeah, sort of thing,
0: which I feel like is very normal.
1: Mm.
0: What about when your phone is on like 10%? How does that make you feel?
1: It depends on the situation. If it's 10% at home and I'm not doing anything, I don't care. But if I'm just saying, if I'm driving from Adelaide Airport back to Port Pirie, I'm stressing.
0: Yeah. No, I feel like that's pretty fair. I feel like you are definitely half and half. You're definitely half A, half B, sprinkling of C in there. Because I feel like it's very situational dependent for you, which is very similar to me. I'm very type A with certain things. I get very stressed out and very intense about things, but I'm also very type C. I'm very analytical and, you know, level-headed. Well, I think I am.
1: Well, you know what they say.
0: What?
1: A plus B plus C equals messed up.
0: I think. Did you just make that up?
1: I don't know. I had that. Can I be honest with you?
0: Yeah.
1: I have a Jackson 5 ABC song stuck in my head and I can't think of anything to say.
0: Yeah, that makes sense then.
1: My bad.
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0: Magic 105.9. A little bit of tea swizzle for your Monday morning right there. Such a good feeling, hey Josh?
1: Yeah, it is a good feeling. I love that song, Cruel Summer. I wouldn't say it's in my rotation, but I don't mind it at all.
0: Oh, good. I'm glad.
1: Yeah. Still plenty more on the way. Birthday bowls. We're doubling your odds straight after 8 o'clock. Your chance to win a $500 voucher to spend at Harvey Norman. Let's not forget, it's all thanks to our friends here at Harvey Norman, Whyalla and Port Pirie. And I'm opening up the phone lines, 800-444-06. I need a hobby, and Kaylin's going to help me out as well. So that's after that bumper. Right now, let's find out what's happening in Hollywood.
2: You know you love me.
0: Well, a secret celebrity party hidden from paparazzi happened on the weekend. A global superstar has been worrying his fans during an emotional live stream, and another reality icon has lost a massive diamond at a high-profile event. So it sounds like it was quite the chaotic weekend in the celebrity world.
1: That's pretty hectic.
0: Yeah, we're going to kick it off. Do you remember back in the day when Kim Kardashian lost her diamond earring?
1: Oh, how can you forget? It's a meme.
3: He throws me in the water. I land on the side of my head, and I feel my earring is gone.
4: Wait, my earring's gone!
5: Are you
4: Oh my god, I'm gonna cry! My diamond earring!
5: Hold on.
4: Seriously.
5: We'll find it, baby.
4: We're not gonna find it in the ocean!
6: Why, my diamond earring?
3: I'm pretty upset.
0: I mean, it's still quite comical. She lost it. Well, she's reportedly lost an expensive diamond during a celebrity event over the weekend. And according to reports, she shouldn't be trusted with diamonds anymore. Security and staff were allegedly searching 4 hours to locate it. It's the diamond earring all over again. So apparently the story instantly went viral because fans compared it to the iconic Keeping Up with the Kardashians lost diamond earring stunt. So she just shouldn't be

0: Trusted. Kim, there are people dying was what one of her sisters said to her during the lost earring.
1: I think that's fair.
0: And I think it's fair too. The missing diamond reportedly caused chaos backstage before eventually being recovered. So they have found it, luckily.
2: Mm.
0: I would hate to think how much it actually cost, in all honesty. Now, over to a secret Met Gala after party. It was hosted by none other than Queen Bee herself. That's right, Queen Bee and Jay-Z held a secret Met Gala after party, and apparently it was so secretive that you didn't know where the entrance was. It was covered. It was super, super, like, what's the word I'm looking for? Secretive. Super secretive. It blocked paparazzi. There were no cameras. Guests were brought in discreetly. People like Rihanna, Leonardo DiCaprio, Mick Jagger were all there.
2: Mm.
0: There's no social media leaked footage that has been let out to the public, so nobody knows what happened in there. People didn't even know it was going on until people noticed that all these famous people were just disappearing from the Met Gala. People are sort of saying that it might potentially be like a modern version of an Illuminati party, which I find quite funny because there's been rumors about Beyonce and Jay-Z being in the Illuminati for so long. Huge conspiracy theory that I often quite enjoy deep diving into because I just think it's so funny. But yeah, so secret parties going on. Where was our invite? I feel like we should have been there, but oh well.
1: One day.
0: One day, maybe. Now, a very worrying live stream happened over the weekend with none other than JB, Justin Bieber himself. So he sparked concern after appearing very emotional and frustrated during his live stream over the weekend. And some clips have circulated online showing him talking about the pressure, the fame, and feeling constantly judged. So straight from his live stream, this is what he was singing.
3: Am I cold enough to reach inside? And I'm stuck up in relationships.
1: So well, that's alarming.
0: Yeah, so interesting.
1: Very alarming.
0: Yeah, so interesting enough, he goes, I'm stuck inside this relationship. My relationship is good.
2: Mm.
0: Very contradicting. But it's interesting because obviously for years and years and years, people have been speculating about the Hailey Bieber, Justin Bieber relationship and comparing it to his relationship with Selena Gomez. So it's a bit confusing, a bit worrying because obviously a couple of weeks ago, he posted on Instagram saying that he's figuring it out. So not sure what's going on, but people are speculating about his mental health and overall well-being yet again. And yeah, it just sounds like he is either venting or genuinely struggling. So it is a concern. We're keeping a close eye on our Justin Bieber.
1: Hope he's doing okay.
0: Yeah, I hope so too. But that's it from me, Magic's very own Gossip Girl. I'll catch you same time tomorrow with a little bit more tea.
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7: Hey, it's Brooke Seychelle with your local news. South Australia's tourism minister says all options are on the table to address issues within the National Trust. It comes as volunteers, including those linked to the Moonta mine site, push for a parliamentary inquiry amid ongoing disputes. The Trust has also flagged possibly selling some of its assets, which is raising concerns about the future of heritage sites across SA. Calls for the federal government to put aside more money in the upcoming budget to reduce the toll of Australia's deadliest cancer. More than 15,000 Aussies are diagnosed with lung cancer each year, including around 100 people across the York, Barossa and Mid-North. Mark Brook from the Lung Foundation Australia says the National Lung Cancer Screening Program that launched last year is a great start, but
8: it needs the downstream investment in our healthcare systems and our hospitals for it to be truly transformative. And so if people are being diagnosed early, they shouldn't have to wait to see a respiratory clinician, or they shouldn't go through that journey without having a specialist lung cancer nurse.
7: A much-loved First Nations film showcase is returning to Port Pirie this year and marking a big milestone. Country Arts SA's Nungus Green is turning 15 and bringing a selection of powerful First Nations stories to regional audiences. It's part of the upcoming Reconciliation Week at the end of this month and NAIDOC Week in July. And in local footy, White Ribbon Round in the Spencer Gulf, Port defeating Solomon Town 87-72. In the northern areas, Crystal Brook scoring a win against Oraru 81-67. Over to the Northeastern League, where BBH came away with the win, defeating North Clare 73-69. A win for Central Whyalla against North Whyalla in the Whyalla League 56-21 on Friday night. And a very close game between Paskville and Kadena in the York Peninsula League, Kadena winning 69-67.
6: 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Now.
9: Hi, I'm Matt McDonald. Spanish officials have confirmed the Australian passengers on board the cruise ship at the centre of the hantavirus outbreak are all okay. The four citizens and one permanent resident will have to spend another night on board, though, as they wait for a flight that will bring them home. Spain's Health Minister Monica Garcia Gomez says they'll be evacuated in the next 24 hours.
10: We expect that tomorrow at 6 p.m. We'll leave the flight. The Australians are doing okay?
11: They're doing okay.
12: Yes.
9: Hopes of a ceasefire deal in the Middle East have been dashed again, with Donald Trump rejecting Iran's response to the latest US proposal. Iran reportedly agreed to send some of its enriched uranium to a third country, but won't agree to dismantle its nuclear facilities. And the government won't confirm reports two key budget measures are likely to be delayed. Expected changes to capital gains tax and the one-off tax offset to be announced tomorrow night are reportedly set to be put on hold until July next year.
6: Your sport now.
9: Kasiah Pickett's nervously waiting to hear if he'll be charged by the match review committee after a heavy collision early in Melbourne's 32-point win over West Coast, while a 9-goal second half got Adelaide across the line over Richmond by 37 points. Nathan Cleary's produced some more magic in the Panthers' 30-18 win over Canberra, which now has them a game clear at the top of the ladder, while the Melbourne Storm snapped their 7-game losing streak with a much-needed 44-16 win over the Tigers. That's the latest news and sport.
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24: Magic weather.
25: Good morning, it's sunny today. On the waters, southeasterly to 15 knots and seas below 1 metre. Top temps today, Clare Valley 19, Whyalla 21, York Peninsula it's 22, Port Augusta, Port Pirie and Roxby Downs it's all 23. If you're heading to Adelaide today, it's mostly sunny there with a top of 22. And tomorrow, partly cloudy with top temps ranging from 21 in the Clare Valley to 25 in Port Augusta.
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26: Morning.
7: What a morning it has been. I can't wait for the sun just to rise that smidge higher so it's no longer in my eyeballs. Hey, Josh?
25: Yeah, I'm feeling that. It's just hitting the level where it just absolutely destroys this studio in the morning.
7: Yeah, my retinas are burning. Now, Josh needs a hobby, so we're going to be talking about that one later on this morning. And we're going to try and find him a hobby. So feel free to give us a call on 800-444-046 to give us some suggestions, because I think we need them. We're also going to be talking to Rob, a man who is doing the most. It's called Rob's Long Walk Home. He's walking from Melbourne to Perth, over 3,000 kilometres to raise awareness for neuromuscular WA. I kept saying neuron and I was like, that's not right. Neuromuscular WA. So we're going to be having a chat with him because he's in our area. So we're going to find out where he is and where he's walking to today.
25: I'm very excited to chat to him. I'm also very excited for what's coming up straight after Olivia Dean. It's birthday bowls back again for a Monday, doubling your odds. As I start talking, I'm about to cough. So if I sound like I'm crying, sorry about that. Doubling your odds, your chance to win a $500 voucher to spend at Harvey Norman. It's all thanks to our friends here at Harvey Norman, Whyalla and Port Pirie. You have to be 10 years old or over to play, and you can't call for anybody else. If we spin a bowl and you're born the day before or after, $50 voucher to spend at Coles Myer with a gift card there. And you automatically go into the draw at the end of the year to win a $2,000 voucher to spend at Harvey Norman. Just perfect before Christmas. So when you get on air, let us know what half of a month would you like to us to spin the bowls. All right, you ready for a drum roll? Now, I did get a sound effect for this because sometimes the table hurts my ears. So let's just do it both.
0: Mine was better.
25: Okay.
0: My drum roll is so much better than that.
25: You ready?
0: Mm-hmm.
25: You want to give it out?
0: I'm a bit salty over the drum roll. Oh, but yeah, okay. So we'll give it out. If you are born in the month of May. Give us a call right now. 800-444-046. You can tell us which half of the month. Hopefully you win that $500 voucher for Harvey Norman's. If you're born in the month of May, give us a call right now. 800-444-046. Magic 105.9.
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0: Dean right there with Man I Need, and you could be the caller we need for birthday balls this morning. If you're born in May, give us a call, 800-444-046, because you might be the only person calling us this morning, and therefore, instantly, you could be winning something. A 1 in 5 chance to win something with us this morning, either a $50 Coles Myer voucher, a $500 voucher to spend at Harvey Norman's, or just go into the draw at the end of the year for the $2,000 voucher. We're going to, I'm just going to quickly let you know what's going on in, we're talking to Rob, who is walking a very long way from Perth to Melbourne to Perth. More on that later on this morning. And Josh needs a hobby. If you are calling us right now, we're going to quickly do birthday, celebrity birthdays, and then we'll get you on the air.
1: Let's do it. It's the 11th of May, so happy birthday if you're celebrating a birthday. But speaking of people in the celebrity world celebrating birthdays, Sabrina Carpenter. Ooh. She's 27 years old today. She's a pop singer. We all know her.
0: Oh,
1: and
0: I love her.
1: Sabrina, as I say, Sabby C. Happy birthday to you. 29, she's our age.
0: I'm not 29.
1: Oh, I'm 1 year in similar bracket. I brought this up in 6 o'clock because she was our hook, line and singer artist. Coi Leray, she's celebrating a birthday today. She is 29 also.
0: Ooh, it's the 29 club.
1: It is.
2: Yeah, because girls is players too.
1: So happy birthday to Coi Leray there. Now let's head over to Australia where it's James Brayshaw's birthday. He's an Australian cricketer. He's 59 years old today. He's played 75 games for South Australia and Western Australia. He's one of the greats. Unfortunately, I looked up if he's ever played a test match. He hasn't played any tests.
0: Oh, interesting.
1: I'm very surprised because he's one of the great cricketers we've seen in this beautiful nation. But if you know someone having a birthday, you can head over to mymagicfm.com so we can let everybody know about it.
0: Before we do that, I think we accidentally missed a birthday on Friday afternoon. Now, it was if you're sending through your birthdays, you got to do it before we start the birthdays. So it came in a little bit late. So Rachel from Wyala, happy birthday, Rachel. Here's to another year of getting older. Happy birthday. It's not that bad. Pretty good. That's from Andrew Thomas. So happy birthday for last week.
1: And as we always say, thank you to McDonald's here for sponsoring Celebrity Birthday.
3: Are you listening? It's time to spin Kaylin and Josh's birthday balls. Thanks to Harvey Norman, Wyala and Port Pirie.
0: Now we've
3: whether it's footy, basketball or even lawn bowls, if you're looking to...
0: We've got somebody on the line right now. Good morning. Who are we talking to?
1: Hello.
4: Hello, it's Mackenzie from Wyala.
1: Hey, Mackenzie.
0: Hi, Mackenzie. Now, born in May, which half of the month are you hoping for?
4: It's got to be the first half.
0: Got to be the first half. So the 1st to the 15th. Now, what's going on over in Wyala today?
4: Just on my way to work.
0: Oh, nice. Whereabouts do you work?
4: Steve White Builders.
0: Oh, nice.
1: Shout out to them. How long have you been working there for, Mackenzie?
4: Oh, a few years now, about 3 years.
0: Oh, nice. Are you a mum? Did you celebrate Mother's Day yesterday?
4: Yes, I'm a mother of two.
0: Oh, did they spoil you rotten?
4: Of course.
0: Oh, I love it. Alrighty, well, are you ready for us to spin those balls?
4: Ready to go.
0: Alrighty, Josh.
1: Let's do it.
0: Alrighty.
1: All right, we got a ball, Mackenzie. You ready?
4: I'm ready.
1: All right, were you born on the 4th of May?
4: Oh, first.
1: Damn it. Well, good news is at the end of the year, you get to go into the draw to win a $2,000 voucher to spend at Harvey Norman. Let's not forget our friends here at Harvey Norman, Wyala and Port Pirie, just before Christmas. If you won that one at the end of the year, Mackenzie, what would you be buying with that one?
4: Oh, I don't know. There's lots of things to buy. Maybe a little holiday. Who knows?
0: Yeah, very good. Very nice. Well, thanks so much for playing. Everybody else, you get another chance of playing birthday balls tomorrow morning after 8 right here on Magic 105.9.
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0: 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It is looking beautiful and sunny, not a single cloud in the sky, unless you're down on the York Peninsula. A little bit cloudy down there. Your top temperatures ranging from 19 in the Clare Valley today to 23 in Port Pirie. And your current temperatures in and around our area is 10 degrees in Clare, 11 in Port Pirie, 12 in Port Augusta and 13 in Waiala and on the York Peninsula.
1: We're going to open up the phone lines again, or if you're too shy to talk on the phone, you can have it over to our socials on Facebook and Instagram, Magic1059, and send us a message because I am looking for a hobby. So let's talk about that straight after this one and come up with a solution for me. But right now it's Viva La Vida. 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The Wake Up Call with Caitlin and Josh. 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

0: Good morning, Caitlin and Josh here.
1: Morning.
0: The wake up call. Now, later on today, we're going to be chatting with quite an impressive man. Rob's long walk home. He's walking from Melbourne to Perth to raise awareness for neuromuscular WA, super important cause. He's around our area today and we're going to have a chat with him about where he is and his journey. I'm excited to ask him what drove him to do this kind of walk. It's the kind of walk that it's not an easy thing to do, and I want to know how he got himself to where he is today, because it's so cool walking over 3,000 kilometres. Super keen to talk to him about that one there. Now, you can also go in the running to win $15,000. My goodness. Now, you're probably asking yourself, what on earth, right? Are you asking yourself that, Josh, or is it just me asking that? Sure. Okay, thank you. It's called Around the World in 15K. So if you head on over to our website, we're giving you the chance to go global with Around the World with flights for plus $15,000 spending money up for grabs. So head on over, check it out, because it is pretty incredible. You just have to tell us in 100 words or less how you would build your dream itinerary within a $30,000 budget. I think it's pretty cool. I would love to know where people want to go and what they would do with 30 grand on a holiday. Pretty cool, hey?
1: It's very, very cool. Hey, let's talk about me, even though talk about me all the time. Apologies. But 800-444-046. Phone lines are still open. You can head over to My Magic FM as well. We just posted a social, so give us a comment. But I'm looking for a hobby, because I'm getting into a little bit of a routine now where I come to work and sometimes I'm here. Sometimes people think that as soon as you finish a radio show, like, you're done.
0: Yeah, you're not.
1: No, you're not.
0: You definitely don't.
1: Like, example, like, I was here until 7:45 the other night. I think I clocked up maybe 14 hours here, like, without leaving the building. And it's not every day where it's like that. It's just some days. But on days where I do get to go home, I get to go to the gym, and then I spend a couple of hours there, but I'm too tired to really do anything. So I'm like, I need a little bit of a hobby. I need to mix up my life.
0: Yeah, because I have a hobby. I do theatre with like the Warblers, which is so much fun. And then I guess because I've got a dog, I spend a lot of my time with my dog. But you either need, maybe you need to get a pet and a hobby.
1: I can't have a pet, unfortunately, because I go back to Sydney every second weekend.
0: So you can't take a great date on the plane.
1: Pet's not applicable. There's a couple of things around town. I know that they do pickleball at the local community centre here, so I'm looking into that. But it's not even a hobby. It's like something just to keep my mind away from sometimes radio, because sometimes radio really consumes a lot of my life, and as much as I love it. But I was thinking, and this happened to me in Dubbo, which is where I was working before, and I brought a guitar from a pawn shop.
0: What shop?
1: A pawn shop. It's PAWN.
0: What's that?
1: It's a place where you can buy secondhand. It's like a hog shop.
0: So like an op shop?
1: So
0: like a secondhand store?
1: Yeah, you sell stuff.
0: Oh, okay, like cashies, like cash converters.
1: Like a cash converters, yeah.
0: Oh, okay,
1: all right. And I brought a guitar, and I think I picked that up for maybe a couple of weeks.
0: Yeah.
1: And then I broke a string and I just never went back to it.
0: So just before we go and like look at different hobbies for you, it is scientifically proven that you do need something to feed your soul, your body and your mind. So work seems to do that for you with your mind. The gym is your body, but you need something that's going to make you feel good. Something that you enjoy doing and that maybe has a bit of a social aspect to it. Something that's going to make you feel good and feel your soul.
1: And one of my favorite things ever is music. I love music. Like, music consumes my life, hence why I work in radio, because I just absolutely love music. And that's why I'm thinking, do I go fix the guitar string and jump back on that?
0: Yeah, I mean, that might not be a bad idea.
1: You know what's a really good idea?
0: Oh, no.
1: I reckon, give me a month and I'm going to try and learn a song. And I can report in every single week.
0: Oh, gosh.
1: Of how my guitar.
0: Yeah, that's an idea, darling. Yeah. That's an idea.
1: You don't like it?
0: Well, it depends if you can play guitar or not.
1: What? No, I don't. See, that's the thing, is I don't know how to play guitar. But I want to learn how to play guitar.
0: All right, let's start it today. We'll check back in with you next week and see if you've learnt anything on your guitar. How about that?
1: So we're going to lock this in for Monday, and it's got to get to a point where I can play like half a song.
0: All right, we'll check it out next week, Monday. We'll touch base and see where you're at with it, hey?
1: Let's do it. Magic 105.9, still plenty more on the way.
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0: Hey, it's Brooke Seychelle with your local news. Well, a woman's been done for drink driving in Whyalla over the weekend. Police pulling over the 28-year-old's car just after 1 a.m. yesterday. It's alleged she blew more than four times the legal limit. It's understood a child was also in the car at the time. She's been reported for drink driving and lost her license for 12 months. She'll front court at a later date. A welcome boost for the Spencer Group of the CFS, the Crystal Brook-based group picking up a $3,000 community donation from Bungie. The volunteer-run group was nominated by Wandera farmer Michael Crouch in recognition of the organisation's importance to the region. The funding will support frontline operations and improve safety and response efficiency. The Lung Foundation Australia wants to see more specialist lung cancer nurses in public hospitals across the country. The organisation is calling on the Commonwealth to invest more money into lung cancer treatment, with 100 York, Barossa and Mid-North locals among more than 50 15,000 Aussies diagnosed with the disease each year. CEO Mark Brooks says they've been piloting specialist nurses in 11 hospitals across the country.
10: Specialist lung cancer nurses work in respiratory medicine right at the beginning when someone is first suspected of having lung cancer or being diagnosed with lung cancer. So these nurses are the best of the best in understanding how to support patients.
0: Sand replenishment works are being carried out along the Whyalla foreshore this week. Works are taking place between the Caravan Park and Marina Breakwater, with around 3,500 cubic metres of sand harvested and relocated. It's expected to wrap up by Friday. And in local sport, first to the North Eastern League, where Blyth Snowtown scored a win against South Clare 93-65. A 6-point win for Prop Risden in the Spencer Golf League, defeating West Augusta 79-73. Round 3 in the Whyalla League, with Rupina taking home a 44-point win against West Whyalla, with the final score of 101-57. A massive 125-point win for BMW in the Northern Areas, 145-20 against Southern Flinders. And in the York Peninsula League, CMS Crows were too strong for Ardrossan, with a final score of 131-8.
2: Magic National News. Now.
11: Hi, I'm Matt McDonald. The PM has given his strongest hint yet that the government's preparing to break several key election promises in tomorrow night's budget. The biggest is expected to be changes to negative gearing and capital gains tax, although there are reports they'll be delayed until next year. Anthony Albanese has told the ABC circumstances have changed.
12: Well, government is about making the right decisions for the right reasons for the times that you are in. And that is what we're driven by the best outcome for the nation.
11: The Australians on board a cruise ship at the centre of a hantavirus outbreak will have to spend another night on board. Dozens of passengers from other nations have been evacuated overnight, but a flight to bring the Aussies home won't arrive there until tomorrow. Two ISIS brides facing slavery charges after their return from Syria are expected to apply for bail when they front a court in Melbourne today. And it's back to the drawing board for Middle East peace negotiators after Iran's response to the latest proposal was rejected by Donald Trump.
2: Your sport now.
11: Eagles coach Andrew McQualter admits he's concerned for Harry Edwards' future in the game after suffering another concussion in yesterday's loss to Melbourne. Another blow for the Raiders, with star forward Simi Sasungi, the latest back rower to go down injured. He was forced from the field in last night's loss to the Panthers after suffering an AC joint injury. And the New York Knicks are the first team through to the NBA Conference Finals after thumping the 76ers by 30 points to sweep their series. That's the latest news and sport.
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14: Good morning, it's sunny today. On the waters, southeasterly to 15 knots and seas below 1 metre. Top temps today, Clare Valley 19, Whyalla 21, York Peninsula it's 22, Port Augusta, Port Pirie and Roxby Downs it's all 23. If you're heading to Adelaide today, it's mostly sunny there with a top of 22, and tomorrow partly cloudy with top temps ranging from 21 in the Clare Valley to 25 in Port Augusta.
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1: Morning.
0: I hope everyone's having a remarkable Monday morning. It is 21 minutes till 8 a.m. and boy, oh boy, do we have lots still on the show today. Obviously, your non-stop at 9 is coming up, and Steve and Rob will be taking you for your workday hits and your Arvo stretch. There's a little bit actually going on in and around our area as well at the moment, Josh, if you weren't already aware. There's the big family party that is happening, which is free activities. It includes parents and children's sports. It's super duper cool. It is happening at the YMCA in Whyalla. Definitely worth heading on over to mymagicfm.com. Check it out. It's happening this Friday from 4 p.m. Definitely something to check out, I reckon.
14: Speaking to an absolute legend of a bloke coming up next, his name's Rob Story. He's walking from Melbourne to Perth. That's right, Melbourne to Perth.
0: That's crazy.
14: To raise money for a fantastic charity, Neuromuscular WA. I'm assuming that's Western Australia because that's where Rob's from. He's currently walking through, I think he's about...
0: He's just outside of Snowtown. I just chatted with him.
14: Just outside of Snowtown.
0: He's 10 kilometres east of Snowtown as we speak.
14: Yeah. He's trying to raise $34,000. That's $10 for every kilometre walk. He'll be joining us on the phone straight after Sabby C here on Magic 105.9. Oh, very excited to chat to him. Still plenty more on the way. You're listening to The Wake Up Call with Kaylin and Josh. Happy birthday, Sabrina, by the way.

0: the Gulf, Clare Valley and everybody in between. Hope you're having a wicked Monday morning. Hey, if you're looking for something fun to do this weekend, Saturday the 16th of May, Science of the Sea at the Yacht Club is happening in Port Augusta. 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All the details are over on mymagicfm.com underneath the community tab. 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
1: We're speaking to an absolute legend of a bloke right now. His name is Rob Story. He's walking from Melbourne to Perth to raise money for Neuromuscular WA. He's got a fundraising goal of $34,000. So that's $10 for every step. And he's planning to walk 50 kilometres a day. We know currently he's just a little bit outside of Snowtown on his way to Crystal Brook to end his day today. He joins us now. Rob, hello.
2: Hello.
1: Rob, let's paint a picture for anyone that doesn't know. What is a neuromuscular condition?
2: Look, there are so many different neuromuscular conditions. Last count, the Neuromuscular WA are dealing with 75 different versions.
0: Oh, wow.
2: Back when I was on the board, it was Muscular Dystrophy WA, and even then there were so many different versions of muscular dystrophy, but it's wastage of the muscles in any form. People think of muscles and think of, you know, biceps and hamstrings and those sort of things, but they forget about hearts and lungs.
0: Yeah.
2: Yeah, so it's just a horrible disease with no cure.
0: It's quite incredible what you're doing in regards to raising awareness of neuromuscular diseases and in support of Neuromuscular WA. What inspired you to take on a challenge as massive as over 34,000 kilometres to raise the awareness? What drove you to do that?
2: I'm not quite that mad. It's only 3,450 kilometres, not 34,000.
0: Yeah, sorry, my bad.
2: Look, I first got involved with muscular dystrophy, as it was then, and now neuromuscular 20 years ago as a board member. They were looking for some finance experience on the board, and I spent 10 years on the board, 5 as chairman. I've been an active volunteer since. My wife volunteers in the office. My daughter's now actually on the board. The kids, when they were younger, went along to school camps. But my involvement really went back 50 years. Back in the days where, you know, 13, 14-year-olds, you could babysit the kids next door and get some extra pocket money.
0: Yeah.
2: I used to babysit this family of four that were running me ragged. And then within a few years, three of the four were in wheelchairs.
0: Oh.
2: Then within a few years, in electric wheelchairs. And none of them really past their 30s. Oh. And it was all through muscular dystrophy, Duchenne muscular dystrophy, and three of the four, including one girl, which is unusual, died from it. So it's something I've always been aware of.
0: Yeah.
2: And I've always been taught you need to give back. You know, if you're reasonably lucky in life and you've got the opportunity, give back wherever you can.
0: Yeah.
2: So something like this, I'm a volunteer firefighter, and, you know, you're just trying to get back where you can.
0: Yeah.
1: Yeah, you're an incredible man. Rob, you laced up the shoes on the 19th of April from Melbourne, and We've seen other incredible Australians in the past do similar walks to this. Like, you got the likes of the great Ned Brockman and a couple of other people. And Ned's got a documentary out on Netflix. And he was saying that he found the walk really hard just because of, like, all of the road trains and just really not seeing anything. Have you found any kind of similar things where what... Oh, sorry, I'm just trying to word it. With what Ned experienced?
2: I have. Look, 99.9% of the truck drivers are absolutely brilliant. They will give you room if they can.
1: Mm.
2: But like any occupation, there's the occasional, I wouldn't use the language I'd like to use. But, you know, I had someone decide to play chicken with me where I had nowhere to go and came straight at me over the rumble strips into the side. So... Yeah, you get that, but you just be careful.
0: Yeah.
2: Ned's an inspiration.
1: Mm.
2: It's his fault that I'm doing this in some way, because my daughter gave me his book. So I said to my wife, look, I can't run the Nullarbor, but you see it's doing 100 kilometres a day.
0: Yeah.
2: But I think I could walk it.
0: Well, yeah. There you go.
2: So my daughter's regretting giving me that book, I think.
0: We understand that, you know, it can be very physically taxing on your body doing such an incredibly long walk. 3,400. I got there in the end, Rob. But I want to know, what are some of the toughest parts that have been the mental toughest parts of the journey?
2: Oh, look, about 4 or 5 days ago. Sometimes, you know, posted, I've no pep in the step today. Physically, I was fine. But it was a struggle mentally all day.
0: Yeah.
2: Other days it's a physical thing. Yesterday morning and it's such a sore spot in the foot that was killing me. I didn't know if I'd be able to make 25, 30 kilometres, but we end up making 55. But, you know, it can be physical, it can be mental. Generally it's pretty good.
0: Yeah.
2: Having my wife here to support me. She meets me, I can see her up her head now as I'm walking, probably a kilometre ahead. She'll have my morning tea ready. She's also my sports psychologist. Sometimes, you know, zoo trainer out with the whip. Get out there, you know. The kids with here to support. We've got it so much tougher than you. Toughen up, princess. So, yeah.
1: Yeah.
2: There's not been too many days so far. Psychologically, a couple of days physically have been pretty tough, but generally it's been pretty good going.
1: Yeah.
0: So far.
1: Rob, I'm just having a quick look now. $40,305 has already been raised for this incredible course. So we just want to say on behalf of Kaylin and myself and the team here at Magic 105.9, congratulations. That's an impressive, impressive achievement.
2: Thank you very much. Actually hoping that we'll get much, much more because, you know, this organisation does so much.
0: Yeah.
2: They don't charge anyone. They get very limited government support. So the more we can raise, the better. And raising the awareness through the likes of yourselves and that.
0: Yeah.
2: That all helps.
0: Yeah, absolutely. Well, Rob, we know that you're currently going from Snowtown to Crystal Brook. Tomorrow you're heading to Port Germain, and then you're going to have a bit of a rest there, check it all out. But you'll be in Port Augusta on Saturday, and you know what? Your journey is just going to be absolutely incredible. We've loved having this opportunity to have a chat with you about your walk. It's been quite a long journey for you, and we can't wait to see you reach that finish line. So thank you so much for having a chat with us today about the amazing things that you're doing at the moment, and hopefully not too many

0: much. I really appreciate your time. It's really great to get this sort of exposure.
1: You can head to chuffed.org/Rob's Long Walk Home if you would like to donate. I know what I'll be doing straight after the show. 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
12: It's 5 to 9 here on The Wake Up Call with Caitlin and Josh, proudly brought to you by Betta, Port Pirie and Clare. It is looking sunny around our region, but mostly cloudy down in the York Peninsula. Your top temperatures ranging from 19 in the Clare Valley today to 23 in Port Pirie. Your current temperatures around the region is 13 degrees in Port Augusta and Port Pirie, 11 in Clare, 14 in Whyalla and 15 on the York Peninsula.
1: No excuses to turn your radio off straight after we're done because Steve, our workday announcer, will be getting you through that, followed by Rob on the afternoon stretch. But it's almost time for us to get out of here. But before that, let's play a little bit of Shawn Mendes here on Magic 105.9. Come on.

0: It's like 30 seconds until 9 a.m. You're here with Kaylin and Josh on the Wake Up Call. Hope you're having a wonderful Monday morning. Now, that's pretty much it from us today. But tomorrow on the show, we're going to be talking to quite an impressive man from Wallaroo. He got put through the ringer a fair bit and he's come out on the other side doing pretty good for himself. So excited to have a chat with him tomorrow. His name is Mark Deplidge. So if you've heard of him, you know. We're going to be chatting with him tomorrow. Super duper excited for that one, Josh.
1: I'm pretty excited too. And Port Augusta, PSA, it's your turn.
0: Oh my gosh.
1: AI Song Tuesday. It's Port Augusta's turn tomorrow. But coming up straight after your new sport and weather, it's your Nonstop at 9 and brand new Miley's on the way.
2: It's younger you.
1: Still gives me old 2008 Miley vibes, which
0: it's
1: highly enjoy. And speaking of oldies, Bruce Springsteen with Dancing in the Dark.
0: I'm going to go dance in the sun.
1: You do that, buddy.
0: That's it from us. Kaylin and Josh, the Wake Up Call. We're going to be back again tomorrow, 6 a.m. We'll see you there. Birthday balls also. Hopefully you can win it.
1: Have a great day at work. Have a great day at school. Bye.
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0: Hey, it's Brooke Seychelle with your 9 o'clock news. The future of South Australia's heritage sites is under the spotlight, with disputes at the Moonta Mines adding pressure to the National Trust. Tourism Minister Emily Burke says she's not ruling out an inquiry following calls from volunteers in both Moonta and Renmark. The organisation also warning it may need to sell assets to stay financially viable. A local CFS organisation in Crystalbrook has received some cash. The CFS Spencer Group has been awarded a $3,000 donation through Bungie's post-harvest community grant program. The organisation says the support will go towards frontline operations, improving safety and response efficiency. Local farmer Michael Crouch nominating the organisation for its importance to regional life. The Lung Foundation Australia wants to see more specialist lung cancer nurses in public hospitals across the country. The organisation is calling on the Commonwealth to invest more money into lung cancer treatment, with 100 York, Barossa and Mid-North locals among more than 15,000 Aussies diagnosed with the disease each year. CEO Mark Brooks says they've been piloting specialist nurses in 11 hospitals across the country.
14: Specialist lung cancer nurses work in respiratory medicine right at the beginning when someone is first suspected of having lung cancer or being diagnosed with lung cancer. So these nurses are the best of the best in understanding how to support patients.
0: Nungus Green is heading back to Port Pirie, celebrating 15 years of sharing First Nations stories on screen this year. The Country Arts Essay program will feature short films, documentaries and dramas as part of Reconciliation and NAIDOC Weeks. In local sport and over to the Spencer Gulf, where South Augusta defeated Central Augusta for White Ribbon Round, the Doggies winning 71-58. Wallaroo taking home a 7-point win against Butte in the York Peninsula League, 67-60. Meanwhile, Moonta defeated Southern Eagles 60-56. In the Northern Areas League, Jamestown Peterborough defeating Broughton Mundurra 79-34. While in the Whyalla League, ladder leaders South Whyalla continue their reign, defeating Waroona Bay 82-42. A 41-point win for Minman Eagles in the Northeastern League, defeating the Hawks 107-66, while BSR Tigers defeated Southern Saints 30-22. And in the Far North League, Miners defeating East Roxby 219 to just 3 points, while Hornridge defeated the Devils 87-32. And making news around the state this morning, firstly to Adelaide, where an historic mansion in the western suburbs has gone up in flames. Passing police spotted flames and smoke coming from the property in Fulham at about 1 a.m. this morning. Extensive damage has been caused to the house, with the ceiling caving in. The blaze is being treated as suspicious. Meantime, it's been confirmed the state government will purchase and store 10 million litres of diesel immediately, with an option to secure and store up to 20 million litres as part of a new agreement with supplier IOR. Premier Peter Malinauskas says this will prepare SA for the worst case scenario. And in sport, 4 wins for the Crows' last 5 games, but it was another sluggish start against the Tigers. The Crows coming back in the second half to win 98-61.
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15: Hi, I'm Matt McDonald. The Coalition claims Labor's expected changes to negative gearing and capital gains tax are nothing but a cash grab. The government's expected to break an election promise and announce the changes in tomorrow night's budget, but they are tipped to be deferred for a year. Deputy Liberal leader Jane Hume has told the ABC it's a massive backflip.
18: Jim Chalmers only 18 months ago said that he had not seen any evidence that changes to negative gearing nor changes to capital gains tax would have any effect on housing supply. So I'm interested to know what it is that has changed.
15: Oil prices have surged again after the latest Middle East peace talks stalled. Donald Trump has rejected Iran's response to the latest US proposal, describing it as totally unacceptable. A flight that will bring home Aussie passengers from the stricken hantavirus cruise ship is not expected to arrive in the Canary Islands until tomorrow. The 4 Australian citizens and 1 permanent resident have been forced to spend another night on board the cruise ship.
3: Your sport now.
15: Crows coach Matthew Nicks has praised his side for their second half turnaround, coming from 10 points down to beat Richmond by 37. Panthers coach Ivan Cleary's described talk of Dylan Edwards losing his New South Wales Origin spot as crazy. Edwards played a starring role in yesterday's 30-18 win over Canberra. And Mary Fowler's Manchester City is through to the Women's FA Cup final, City beating Sam Kerr's Chelsea 3-2 in extra time in this morning's semi. That's the latest news and sport.
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1: Good morning, it's sunny today on the waters, southeasterly to 15 knots and seas below 1 metre. Top temps today, Clare Valley 19, Whyalla 21, York Peninsula it's 22, Port Augusta, Port Pirie and Roxby Downs it's all 23. If you're heading to Adelaide today, it's mostly sunny there with a top of 22, and tomorrow partly cloudy with top temps ranging from 21 in the Clare Valley to 25 in Port Augusta.
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